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1: Ain't a crazy baby. I just one drink could change things. Who'd ever thought we'd make it? Who'd have thought we'd ever come this far? Sparks flying over Bud Lights. Do what you're doing for the rest.

0: 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This is Ranch News.
1: I'm Justin Goulet. A handshake agreement on the governance of the batting cage at Imperial Park could be replaced with a formal agreement outlining who owns and maintains the facility in Cold Lake. The Corporate Priorities Committee directed administration to enter into a deal with Cold Lake Minor Ball at a recent council meeting. Under the proposed MOU, the Baseball Association would continue to own and operate the batting cage while effectively renting the space from the City of Cold Lake. The intention of the agreement is to have documentation outlining the costs and responsibilities for both the association and city when it comes to the batting cage. Residents in Elk Point and County of St. Paul will be able to recycle items that might otherwise end up in landfills. Integrity Waste Solutions is said to have bins in place at the Ashmont, Maleg, St. Edward, St. Lena, Whitney Lake, and Vincent Lake landfills and transfer stations as of Thursday. Bins are also planned to be set up at the Floating Stone, Lac Sante, and Crestview sites. Officials say they'll start biweekly pickups every second Tuesday in Elk Point as of October 13th. Residents are asked to have their bags out by 7 in the morning on those days. And tomorrow is the National Day for Truth and Reconciliation. It coincides with Orange Shirt Day and the messaging that every child matters. The day is observed across the country and honors residential school survivors, victims, their friends, and families. For these stories and others, you can visit our website, MyLakelandNow.com.
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2: Roads are looking good. Any issues, anything we should know about, just give us a call or a text. We are looking for an afternoon high of 17. A little bit of rain today. Tonight, they'll dip down to 4. Tomorrow, 11 degrees, a little bit of rain, and then 14 on Thursday with a clear sky and sunshine. Friday, we got a clear sky high of 16. Right now, in Bonneville, it's 5. Cold Lake, it's 5. In St. Paul, it's 7 degrees. Any updates in roads and weather, give us a call or text. 780-812-3997.
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0: it's getting to that time of year where it's getting really dark. We got a lot less sunlight than what we used to. And I was thinking about the time change. And I know this year we're not having the time change. We don't have to fall back or anything. But again, if we did, we'd be falling back on Halloween night, which actually was always kind of nice, you know, an extra hour of Halloweening. But nope. No time change this time. But because of that, I was thinking, does that mean we're going to get darker mornings or we're going to get an earlier evening? So I looked it up. If we're going to get darker mornings, so our morning's just going to be darker for a lot longer because we don't have that time change, which is great. Yeah, I love darker mornings. I don't know. I like the time change. I wasn't into, you know, getting rid of it, but that was just me. But when it comes to the darkness, sometimes you can see a whole lot of weird things in the dark. You know, every time I leave the house, it's still dark, you know, early in the morning. And it always kind of creeps me out because you never know what's hiding in the dark. Usually it's a deer of some sort. I never know if I'm going to end up walking into a deer, I guess. But I thought for a topic we can do, what would you say is something you thought you saw? I always think I see deer. Like I'm walking in the dark, I always think there's like something around me. All right, let me know. What's something you thought you saw?
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0: sometimes your mind likes to play tricks on you. You see something that's not necessarily there. It's in the corner of your eye. It's like, whoa, what was that? I want to know from you, though. What would you say is something you thought you saw?
1: I always mistake things in my bedroom at night for, like, people.
0: Creepy. So you see things in the shadows.
1: You know what I mean? Like, it'll just be, like, my stand-up mirror when the lights are on. But when the lights are off, my mirror is now a person standing over my body.
0: Okay, well, that would be a little unnerving. You never want to see that in the dark. So do you live alone?
1: I do.
0: You do live alone. Okay. Do you have a nightlight?
1: I have a lamp close enough to my bed that I can switch on fast, but maybe I should start investing in a nightlight.
0: Maybe.
1: Yeah, maybe it's time.
0: That is creepy, though, thinking that the shadows in your room are people. Yeah, stuff of nightmares right there. Nobody wants to wake up to that.
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cause it caused some tears, but more to the point of our story. For the first time in the collective memory, that old brown prairie that had been so dry for so long was very muddy, boggy, sticky. We'd pull one truck out and get another stuck in, and motors that roar and tires that spin would sink right down, down to the diff, and we'd all take turns and do it again till no one could move. Call one more friend, come on out here, we need you. Bring your truck.

trying to dodge equal opportunity. 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And Chavez, too, has missed his work. Richie, he now fears the worst. He stood up his ex-wife. She called him a jerk. Of course, Holtman didn't have nothing better to do. Yeah. Except Ranch.

0: modified canola seed that was genetically modified for control of the weeds and for big old yields of margarine oil raised hell all over that native prairie soil. Agriculture Canada is definitely going to be looking for us.
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2: I'm Justin Goulet. A handshake agreement on the governance of the batting cage at Imperial Park could be replaced with a formal agreement outlining who owns and maintains the facility in Cold Lake. The Corporate Priorities Committee directed administration to enter into a deal with Cold Lake Minor Ball at a recent council meeting. Under the proposed MOU, the Baseball Association would continue to own and operate the batting cage while effectively renting the space from the city of Cold Lake. The intention of the agreement is to have documentation outlining the costs and responsibilities for both the association and city when it comes to the batting cage. Residents in Elk Point and County of St. Paul will be able to recycle items that might otherwise end up in landfills. Integrity Waste Solutions is said to have bins in place at the Ashmont, Maleg, St. Edward, St. Lena, Whitney Lake, and Vincent Lake landfills and transfer stations as of Thursday. Bins are also planned to be set up at the Floating Stone, Lac Sante, and Crestview sites. Officials say they'll start biweekly pickups every second Tuesday in Elk Point as of October 13th. Residents are asked to have their bags out by 7 in the morning on those days. And tomorrow is the National Day for Truth and Reconciliation. It coincides with Orange Shirt Day and the messaging that every child matters. The day is observed across the country and honors residential school survivors, victims, their friends, and families. For these stories and others, you can visit our website, MyLakelandNow.com.
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3: Anything on the roads we should know about, just give us a call or a text. We are looking for an afternoon high of 17, a little bit of rain today. Tonight, that dips down to 4. Tomorrow, 11 degrees, a little bit of rain, and then 14 on Thursday with a clear sky and sunshine. Friday, we got a clear sky high of 16. Right now in Bonnyville, it's 5. Cold Lake, it's 5. And St. Paul, it's 7 degrees. Any updates in roads and weather, give us a call or text, 780-812-3997.
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5: Wink, wink, nudge, nudge. 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
0: The Ranch.

0: since it's so dark all the time, thought we could talk about what would you say something you thought you saw? Never know what kind of weird things you see in the dark.
1: I always think I see things. Like when I'm driving to work, it's dark. I'm like, oh my God, a moose. And it's not a moose at all. It's just a garbage can. every single time. I am terrified of that. And either I'm always seeing animals or not animals.
0: Yeah, I'm always afraid an animal is going to start running out in front of my car in the dark. I mean, I've had a lot of encounters with deer, let me tell you that. Just bam.
1: I'm with you. It's gotten worse since I got older, and now it's like, oh my God, and it's really nothing. It's usually like, oh, look, it's somebody's garbage.
0: I did see a fox on the way to work today, like one across the road.
1: And what did the fox say?
0: It said, hello, I'm a fox.
1: Foxes are lovely little animals.
0: I know. I want one as a pet.
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1: I'm Justin Goulet. A handshake agreement on the governance of the batting cage at Imperial Park could be replaced with a formal agreement outlining who owns and maintains the facility in Cold Lake. The Corporate Priorities Committee directed administration to enter into a deal with Cold Lake Minor Ball at a recent council meeting. Under the proposed MOU, the Baseball Association would continue to own and operate the batting cage while effectively renting the space from the city of Cold Lake. The intention of the agreement is to have documentation outlining the costs and responsibilities for both the association and city when it comes to the batting cage. Residents in Elk Point and County of St. Paul will be able to recycle items that might otherwise end up in landfills. Integrity Waste Solutions is said to have bins in place at the Ashmont, Maleg, St. Edward, St. Lena, Whitney Lake, and Vincent Lake landfills and transfer stations as of Thursday. Bins are also planned to be set up at the Floating Stone, Lac Sante, and Crestview sites. Officials say they'll start biweekly pickups every second Tuesday in Elk Point as of October 13th. Residents are asked to have their bags out by 7 in the morning on those days. And tomorrow is the National Day for Truth and Reconciliation. It coincides with Orange Shirt Day and the messaging that every child matters. The day is observed across the country and honors residential school survivors, victims, their friends, and families. For these stories and others, you can visit our website, MyLakelandNow.com.
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2: Roads are looking good. Any issues, anything we should know about, just give us a call or a text. Looking for an afternoon high of 17 degrees, a little bit of rain today. Tonight, that dips down to 4. Tomorrow, 11 degrees, a little bit of rain, and then 14 on Thursday with a clear sky and sunshine. Friday, high of 16 with a clear sky. For your Kinnissy Ridge update, Dinner Theater is coming to Kinnissy Ridge this Halloween. The Parlor Players present Beware the House at Haunted Hill, a horror comedy for all ages with 3 performances over Halloween weekend. Come dressed for the occasion. More info, head to kinnissy.ca. And for any updates in roads and weather, give us a call or text 780-812-3997.
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0: This is where country music lives.
4: The Ranch.

0: earlier we were talking about things you thought you saw. Maybe it was dark. Maybe you were tired. You just saw something weird. What was something you thought you saw?
1: You know, 25 years ago, I was holding this fake bee made out of pipe cleaners. You know, yellow and black pipe cleaners.
0: Okay, so arts and crafts, pipe cleaner kind of bee. What happened? Did it come alive and sting you?
1: Yeah.
0: Really?
1: The little metal piece from the pipe cleaner poked my finger. I looked down. I thought for sure I was holding a live bee that stung me.
0: Well, those pipe cleaner bees can be very realistic. Okay, let me know. What's something you thought you saw?
2: Walking home late one night, suddenly I got a fright. I looked through a window and surprised at what I saw. Fairies wearing boots dancing with the dwarves.
0: Fairies and dwarves. You thought you saw fairies and dwarves.
2: And these fairies were dancing with army boots on.
0: Army boots? Wow, now those were some military fairies. Sounds like Tinkerbell had a career change.
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16: The Ranch.

0: talking about things you thought you saw. Maybe it was dark. Maybe you were tired. Maybe your mind was just playing tricks on you. What did you see?
1: I was reading, I was a lot younger. I was reading Gerald's Game, I think it was. It's a Stephen King book.
0: Oh, okay.
1: I can't really remember the story, but there was a big mean dog in it. Mm. Anyways, one night I finished reading and I put the book down and stuff and turned off my light. And I still to this day, I swear, I put money on it. There was a dog in my doorway.
0: Did you own a dog?
1: No. Now, I've also done things like jackets in my closet or towels off my bedroom, towels hanging off the door. They tend to look like people. If it's at nighttime, I'm freaking out.
0: Yeah, that's scary stuff. At that point, most people would probably wet the bed.
1: Yeah.
0: Scary.
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1: I'm Justin Goulet. A handshake agreement on the governance of the batting cage at Imperial Park could be replaced with a formal agreement outlining who owns and maintains the facility in Cold Lake. The Corporate Priorities Committee directed administration to enter into a deal with Cold Lake Minor Ball at a recent council meeting. Under the proposed MOU, the Baseball Association would continue to own and operate the batting cage while effectively renting the space from the city of Cold Lake. The intention of the agreement is to have documentation outlining the costs and responsibilities for both the association and city when it comes to the batting cage. Residents in Elk Point and County of St. Paul will be able to recycle items that might otherwise end up in landfills. Integrity Waste Solutions is said to have bins in place at the Ashmont, Maleg, St. Edward, St. Lena, Whitney Lake, and Vincent Lake landfills and transfer stations as of Thursday. Bins are also planned to be set up at the Floating Stone, Lac Sante, and Crestview sites. Officials say they'll start biweekly pickups every second Tuesday in Elk Point as of October 13th. Residents are asked to have their bags out by 7 in the morning on those days. And tomorrow is the National Day for Truth and Reconciliation. It coincides with Orange Shirt Day and the messaging that every child matters. The day is observed across the country and honors residential school survivors, victims, their friends, and families. For these stories and others, you can visit our website, MyLakelandNow.com.
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2: Anything on the roads we should know about, just give us a call or a text. We are looking for an afternoon high of 17. A little bit of rain today. Tonight, they'll dip down to 4. Tomorrow, 11 degrees, a little bit of rain, and then 14 on Thursday with a clear sky and sunshine. Friday, we got a clear sky high of 16. Right now in Bonnyville, it's 5. Coal Lake, it's 5. And St. Paul, it's 7 degrees. Any updates in roads and weather, give us a call or text. 780-812-3997.
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0: for you.
1: It's kind of spooky when your mind plays tricks on you. Maybe you're watching a scary movie and you see something out of the corner of your eye. It's like, oh my gosh, what is that? Love to know from you, though. What is something you thought you saw?
2: So this was a long time ago. I was on a road trip with my parents, and we were staying in this little town for a couple of days. And a couple of times we were driving around, I swore I saw this turkey just wandering around on its own out in the wild. And I said, hey, look, a turkey. It was already long gone. So for those couple of days, my parents and my brother were just making fun of me the whole time, going, ooh, is the imaginary turkey here? And it's like, I saw them, I swear. And then finally, on our very last day there, we managed to stop at a stop sign, and there they were. And I, like, have never shouted so loud in my life, look, there are turkeys here.
1: So these turkeys actually existed. You proved to your family that you weren't crazy.
2: Yes.
1: Okay.
2: But I was the only one who was seeing them, so everybody else thought I was

0: 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This is Ranch News.
1: I'm Justin Goulet. A handshake agreement on the governance of the batting cage at Imperial Park could be replaced with a formal agreement outlining who owns and maintains the facility in Cold Lake. The Corporate Priorities Committee directed administration to enter into a deal with Cold Lake Minor Ball at a recent council meeting. Under the proposed MOU, the Baseball Association would continue to own and operate the batting cage while effectively renting the space from the City of Cold Lake. The intention of the agreement is to have documentation outlining the costs and responsibilities for both the association and city when it comes to the batting cage. Residents in Elk Point and County of St. Paul will be able to recycle items that might otherwise end up in landfills. Integrity Waste Solutions is said to have bins in place at the Ashmont, Maleg, St. Edward, St. Lena, Whitney Lake, and Vincent Lake landfills and transfer stations as of Thursday. Bins are also planned to be set up at the Floating Stone, Lac Sante, and Crestview sites. Officials say they'll start biweekly pickups every second Tuesday in Elk Point as of October 13th. Residents are asked to have their bags out by 7 in the morning on those days. And tomorrow is the National Day for Truth and Reconciliation. It coincides with Orange Shirt Day and the messaging that every child matters. The day is observed across the country and honors residential school survivors, victims, their friends, and families. For these stories and others, you can visit our website, MyLakelandNow.com.
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2: Roads are looking good. Any updates, issues, anything we should know about, just give us a call or a text. We are looking for an afternoon high of 17. A little bit of rain today. Tonight, they'll dip down to 4. Tomorrow, 11 degrees, a little bit of rain, and then 14 on Thursday with a clear sky and sunshine. Friday, we got a clear sky high of 16. Right now in Bonnyville, it's 5. Cold Lake, it's 6. And St. Paul, it's 7 degrees. It's also a little windy, and it's pretty cloudy here in the Lakeland. Again, right now, it's 5 degrees.
0: We've come to the conclusion there's never too much country.
3: What's going on?

0: There's that sense of community, sense of taking care of your own.
1: Musicians who are proud of where they came from.
2: That's what we all have in common.
1: And so are we.
3: And that's what country music is all about.
1: This is where country music lives.
4: The Ranch.

0: Sometimes you think you see it, but no, you didn't see it. Or maybe you did see it. Who knows? Anyways, you think maybe you saw something. Want to know from you, though, what is something you thought you saw? What'd you see?
1: All right. Well, this was a trip to Amsterdam.
0: Okay, you went to Amsterdam. I think I know where this is going. Yes.
1: And you just pick whatever was on the menu, and they direct you to the refrigerator roll up, and you go grab them.
0: Okay, so you indulged in some Amsterdam treats. Yes, I've seen those treats. They look
1: so we were staying in a hostel also. I don't know if the hostel, it looked like we were just in Alice in Wonderland. I don't remember it being like that when we walked in and we checked in, but it's...
0: So everything kind of looked like Alice in Wonderland. So the treats really seem to have affected your vision here.
1: Like, what the hell, man?
0: Yeah, that must have been an interesting sight. Did you see the white rabbit?
2: Hello, goodbye. I'm late. Oh, I'm so late. I'm so very, very late.
3: Well, no wonder you're late.
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0: the Ranch.
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1: I'm Justin Goulet. A handshake agreement on the governance of the batting cage at Imperial Park could be replaced with a formal agreement outlining who owns and maintains the facility in Cold Lake. The Corporate Priorities Committee directed administration to enter into a deal with Cold Lake Minor Ball at a recent council meeting. Under the proposed MOU, the Baseball Association would continue to own and operate the batting cage while effectively renting the space from the City of Cold Lake. The intention of the agreement is to have documentation outlining the costs and responsibilities for both the association and city when it comes to the batting cage. Residents in Elk Point and County of St. Paul will be able to recycle items that might otherwise end up in landfills. Integrity Waste Solutions is said to have bins in place at the Ashmont, Maleg, St. Edward, St. Lena, Whitney Lake, and Vincent Lake landfills and transfer stations as of Thursday. Bins are also planned to be set up at the Floating Stone, Lac Sante, and Crestview sites. Officials say they'll start biweekly pickups every second Tuesday in Elk Point as of October 13th. Residents are asked to have their bags out by 7 in the morning on those days. And tomorrow is the National Day for Truth and Reconciliation. It coincides with Orange Shirt Day and the messaging that every child matters. The day is observed across the country and honors residential school survivors, victims, their friends, and families. For these stories and others, you can visit our website, MyLakelandNow.com.
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2: Roads looking good. Any issues? Anything we should know about? Just give us a call or a text. We are looking for an afternoon high of 17. A little bit of rain today. Tonight, they'll dip down to 4. Tomorrow, 11 degrees, a little bit of rain, and then 14 on Thursday with a clear sky and sunshine. Friday, we got a clear sky, high of 16. Right now, Bonneville, it's 5. Cold Lake, it's 6. And St. Paul, it's 7 degrees. Any updates in roads and weather, give us a call or text, 780-812-3997.
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0: talking about things you thought you saw, because sometimes strange things happen. Maybe it's dark, maybe you're sleep deprived, maybe other things are going on, and you thought you saw something. What did you think you saw or thought you saw? You know, grammar.
1: Okay, so I was asleep and I heard my front door open and I looked and saw somebody coming through my front door. So I crawl off the edge of my bed. Instead, I was dreaming and I fell and hit the cop or my nightstand, 13 stitches.
0: So none of that was real other than you hitting your head.
1: Yes.
0: All right. Well, did you have someone with you? Like, was there anyone with you to, like, you know, put your head back together? I don't know.
1: No.
0: That's a weird way of saying it.
1: I just grabbed a towel and held it till I could get to the hospital.
0: You know what? I probably would have just used that story. Like, don't tell anyone it's a dream. It's just like, yeah, some guys came into my house. You think this is bad? You should see them.
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0: earlier we were talking about things you thought you saw. 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You thought you saw something, or maybe you thought you heard something. Now, you heard something. What'd you hear? Kind of creepy, maybe?
1: I think my friend and I were hanging out in our basement, but we heard my dad's voice say hello and, like, come in.
0: Okay, so you're hanging out in the basement. You hear your dad's voice say hello, come in. What do you do next? Do you investigate?
1: We go up there and we check it out, and there's no one up there. So we're freaking out. A few months ago, the exact same thing happened to my brother, and there was, no one home, and I was upstairs, and I didn't hear anything. So I was straight up freaking out. I was like, oh, my God, what's going on?
0: That is a little bit creepy when you start hearing voices. It's like, ugh, am I going crazy? Am I? Probably. I mean, we're all a little bit crazy.
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1: I'm Justin Goulet. A handshake agreement on the governance of the batting cage at Imperial Park could be replaced with a formal agreement outlining who owns and maintains the facility in Cold Lake. The Corporate Priorities Committee directed administration to enter into a deal with Cold Lake Minor Ball at a recent council meeting. Under the proposed MOU, the Baseball Association would continue to own and operate the batting cage while effectively renting the space from the City of Cold Lake. The intention of the agreement is to have documentation outlining the costs and responsibilities for both the association and city when it comes to the batting cage. Residents in Elk Point and County of St. Paul will be able to recycle items that might otherwise end up in landfills. Integrity Waste Solutions is said to have bins in place at the Ashmont, Maleg, St. Edward, St. Lena, Whitney Lake, and Vincent Lake landfills and transfer stations as of Thursday. Bins are also planned to be

0: set up at the Floating Stone, Lac Sainte, and Crestview sites. Officials say they'll start bi-weekly pickups every second Tuesday in Elk Point as of October 13th. Residents are asked to have their bags out by 7 in the morning on those days. And tomorrow is the National Day for Truth and Reconciliation. It coincides with Orange Shirt Day and the messaging that every child matters. The day is observed across the country and honors residential school survivors, victims, their friends, and families. For these stories and others, you can visit our website, mylakelandnow.com.
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2: Roads are looking good. Any issues, anything we should know about, just give us a call or a text. It's just going to be a little windy, a little cloudy today. You know, kind of gloomy. It looks like, well, it looks like fall. We are looking for an afternoon high of 17. A little bit of rain today. Tonight, they'll dip down to 4. Tomorrow, 11 degrees, a little bit of rain, and then 14 on Thursday with a clear sky and sunshine. Friday, we got a clear sky high of 16. Right now in Bonnyville, it's 7. Coal Lake, it's 6. And St. Paul, it is 7 degrees. Any updates in roads and weather, give us a call or text, 780-812-3997.
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0: The Strathcona Performing Arts Center has a lot of great shows right here in Bonnyville. For details, go to bonnyvilletheater.com. And I got Lauren here, and we were talking about the Boo Review. Now, that event is going to be happening on Saturday, October 3rd. Tell me a little bit about the Boo Review.
1: The Boo Review. Mm-hmm. If anybody has littles, or you know what, even for us adults who liked Shrek, this show is absolutely for you. This is a blacklight Halloween-themed puppet show, and it's got music, it's got singing, it's got a party in a graveyard, and it's all about the gloriousness of Halloween in blacklight. It's fabulous.
0: So for littles, what age range are we talking about here?
1: I'm thinking like as young as 3, they've been pretty captivated. I've seen this show in its iteration in a few different time frames, and the 3-year-olds really get into it, and they get all excited about what they see on stage, like dancing pumpkins, a witch, a comedic style witch, not a scary witch, and then skeletons and just tons of fun on stage.
0: That sounds really cute.
1: It is. Like I said, it's fully underscored because it's like a little mini musical. And this year they have a brand new song in the show that I'm really excited to see. This group of puppeteers, they're so talented. They've actually been on all 3 seasons of Fraggle Rock, which was filmed in Calgary. So Puppet Stuff Canada, top tier puppeteers out of in all of Canada, and this is their own show. So they've created and fabricated all of the puppets themselves. They've written the songs and all of the scripting all themselves. It's brilliant.
0: And where can parents get tickets for this show, The Boo Review, which is October 3rd?
1: You're going to need to come to our website. That's bonnyvilletheater.com.
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Madeline Merlot with Middle of the Road Jelly Roll, starting our 10 o'clock hour with Hands Up. It's Tanya here with you during the day shift. And hey, here's your little reminder that it is never too late to get stronger. Christine Tan, she's 82 years old. And after breaking her wrist last year, she got so weak she couldn't even lift a cup or of tea or even carry her own groceries. But she did herself a great thing with the strength and balance program and made her stronger. I'm going to tell you more about it coming up, but first, here's Bailey Zimmerman with Rock at a Hard Place on the Ranch.

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Cameron Whitcomb with Kingdom of Fear on the ranch. Now, here is your little reminder that it's never too late to get stronger. Her name is Christine Tan, and she's 82 years old. And after breaking her wrists last year, she got so weak she couldn't even lift a cup of tea or even carry her own groceries. So she joined a 10-week strength and balance program at a hospital in London, starting with really simple exercises and then gradually adding more weight. And what a difference. Christine can now lift 10 kilograms. She goes to the gym about 4 times a week, and she tries to get 10,000 steps in every single day. She says she originally thought she might be disabled for the rest of her life. Instead, the 82-year-old is hitting the gym 4 days a week. Meanwhile, some of us make a noise just by getting off the couch. I do all the time. Here's Jody Messina with Bye Bye on the Ranch.

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Ella Langley with Love and Life again on 99.7 The Ranch. Hey, don't forget about the kids' Halloween party. That's coming up October 25th. From 1 until 4, it's happening at the Reed Field House. Only $5 per child. Now, you do have to register your child through the City of Cold Lake. And it's coming back, and it's a popular event. They've been doing this for a while, and it's going to be a great time. 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And the event is best suited for ages 12 and under. 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
1: The Ranch.

That's the Chicks with There's Your Trouble. Dylan Scott in there too with What He'll Never Have. It's Tandy here with you during the day shift. Here's something pretty cool that started right here in our own part of the world. For more than 30 years, the Yellowstone to Yukon Conservation Initiative has been working to create a connected stretch of habitat for wildlife all the way from Yellowstone National Park up through the Canadian Rockies and into the Yukon. I'm going to tell you more about it coming up, but first let's continue with Dallas Smith. Good Time Goes on the Ranch.

0: 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The Ranch.
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Barbie with That's Gotta Leave a Memory. Luke Combs in there too with Be By You. Well, here's something pretty cool that started right here in our own part of the world. And for more than 30 years, the Yellowstone to Yukon Conservation Initiative has been working to create a connected stretch of habitat for wildlife all the way from Yellowstone National Park up through the Canadian Rockies and into the Yukon. And it's having a pretty incredible impact. The initiative says its work has helped protect about 25 million hectares of land and contributed to more than 200 wildlife crossings. Now, you've probably seen some of those crossings if you ever driven Highway 1 through Banff. And they're those bridges and tunnels that allow animals to safely cross the highway without having to dodge traffic. And on parts of Highway 1 through Banff, wildlife vehicle collisions have dropped by more than 95% because of those bridges. Now, after three decades of work, the Yellowstone to Yukon Conservation Initiative has been named as a finalist for the Prince William's Earshot Prize. Pretty amazing what can happen when you give the wildlife their own overpass. Honestly, some of them probably merge better than we do. Here's Alan Jackson with Living on Love on the Ranch.

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James Barker Band with After Dark on 99.7 The Ranch. It was a tough start to the season for the Bonnyvale Pontiacs for their 35th anniversary season. And next up, they're going to be hitting the road this weekend. 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
1: I'm Justin Goulet. A handshake agreement on the governance of the batting cage at Imperial Park could be replaced with a formal agreement outlining who owns and maintains the facility in Cold Lake. The Corporate Priorities Committee directed administration to enter into a deal with Cold Lake Minor Ball at a recent council meeting. Under the proposed MOU, the Baseball Association would continue to own and operate the batting cage while effectively renting the space from the city of Cold Lake. The intention of the agreement is to have documentation outlining the costs and responsibilities for both the association and city when it comes to the batting cage. Residents in Elk Point and County of St. Paul will be able to recycle items that might otherwise end up in landfills. Integrity Waste Solutions is said to have bins in place at the Ashmont, Maleg, St. Edward, St. Lena, Whitney Lake, and Vincent Lake landfills and transfer stations as of Thursday. Bins are also planned to be set up at the Floating Stone, Lac Sante, and Crestview sites. Officials say they'll start biweekly pickups every second Tuesday in Elk Point as of October 13th. Residents are asked to have their bags out by 7 in the morning on those days. And tomorrow is the National Day for Truth and Reconciliation. It coincides with Orange Shirt Day and the messaging that every child matters. The day is observed across the country and honors residential school survivors, victims, their friends, and families. For these stories and others, you can visit our website, MyLakelandNow.com.
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2: Roads are looking good. Any issues, anything we should know about, just give us a call or a text. Looking for an afternoon high of 17 degrees, a little bit of rain today. Tonight, that dips down to 4. Tomorrow, 11 degrees, a little bit of rain, and then 14 on Thursday with a clear sky and sunshine. Friday, high of 16 with a clear sky. For your Kinnissie Ridge update, Dinner Theater is coming to Kinnissie Ridge this Halloween. The Parlor Players present Beware the House on Haunted Hill, a horror comedy for all ages with 3 performances over Halloween weekend. Come dress for the occasion. More info at kinnissie.ca. And for any updates in roads and weather, give us a call or text, 780-812-3997.
3: I'm Tim Parent with Rural Roots Canada. The dairy goat sector remains small but growing in Canada, with producers pointing to rising demand and limited processing capacity as key challenges. Dairy goat breeder Kathleen Arcus runs Alberta-based Homestead Valley. She says goat milk continues to gain popularity, particularly among consumers who struggle to digest cow's milk.
4: For a lot of people that are unable to digest cow's milk, they can often digest goat's milk and enjoy goat milk products.
3: Most goat milk is processed into cheese, but with only a handful of processing plants, some product is shipped elsewhere for processing before returning to store shelves. Arcus says that gap

0: is limiting growth despite clear consumer interest.
1: The public is always asking, where can I buy it? Where can I get it? I want to see it. And they're just not seeing it in their stores.
0: She adds that expanding processing capacity could help meet that demand and support more producers entering the sector. While dairy goats remain less common than cattle in this country, Arca says the industry has come a long way and there is room to grow. I'm Tim Parent with Rural Roots Canada.
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3: This is your feeder and stock report for Tuesday, September 29th. The information provided on this report is supplied by various auction marts throughout Alberta. 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Heifers 900 plus, 401 to 437, 8 to 900, 445 to 451, 7 to 800, 469 to 501, 6 to 700, 505 to 518, 5 to 600, 527 to 591, 4 to 500, 608 to 646, 3 to 400, 720 to 775. Yesterday on a light test of the market, younger cows with younger calves at their side traded from $5,400 per pair to $5,700 per pair. This is Dallas Roger with CanFax reporting for the Alberta Beef Producers.
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Josh Ross with Hate How You Look. Lady Wilson in there too with Phone Keys Wallet. It's Tandy here with you during the day shift. Now, here's your feel-good story for today. This kid is only 12 years old, but when she was 8, she was volunteering at a food bank and she noticed that the shelves where the diapers were almost completely empty. So instead of just noticing it and moving on, well, guess what? She decided she wanted to do something about it and started her own diaper drive. I'm going to tell you more about it coming up, but first, here's Ashley Cook with Your Place on the Ranch.

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2: 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Feed wheat is down $2 at $2.90 per ton or $7.89 per bushel, while corn is down $4 at $3.38 per metric ton. In the milling wheat markets, December Minneapolis futures are down 10 cents at 703, with local hard red spring bid for October movement at 825 per bushel. In the oilseeds, November canola futures dropped $21 at $807.60 per ton or $18.32 per bushel. In the pulse markets, nearby red lentil prices are higher a half a cent at 23 cents per pound, and yellow peas are up 50 cents at $9 per bushel. Looking at cattle, December live cattle futures are down $1.25 at $220.90 per hundredweight. 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

Tim Hicks with the pilot, Garth Brooks in there too with Call in Baton Rouge. It's Tandy here with you during the day shift. Now, I saw this story and I thought, man, what an incredible kid. So this little girl named Sloan, she was 8 years old and she was volunteering at a food bank, helping them out. And then she noticed that the shelves where the diapers were being kept were always empty. So instead of just noticing it and moving on, she decided that she wanted to do something about it. And she started her own diaper drive. Well, fast forward 4 years, and she has now celebrated her fifth annual drive for Nourish Phoenix. And her goal this year was 22,500 diapers. Well, she absolutely crushed it. She collected nearly 30,000 diapers, enough to help keep the nonprofit stocked into 2027. And I absolutely love that this whole thing started because an 8-year-old saw an empty shelf and thought somebody should do something about it. Here's John Morgan with Friends Like That on the Ranch.

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Kenny Chesney would carry on 99.7 The Ranch. Hey, if you got a kid who lights up every time they see a fire truck go by, well, mark October 6th on your calendar. Cold Lake Fire Rescue, they're going to be having an open house at both of its fire halls for Fire Prevention Week. It's a chance to meet some of the local firefighters and get up close and look at those trucks and equipment that they use every single day. Ask questions and learn a little bit more about fire safety. And yes, there's a free barbecue as well. It's happening on Tuesday, October 6th, next week at both Cold Lake Fire Rescue locations. A pretty cool chance for the kids to check out the fire trucks and maybe for the rest of us to learn a thing or two about fire safety as well. Here's Tegan Gaze with Sleeping With Her on 99.7 The Ranch.

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Welcome to Ranch Country.

Thelma and James with Alternate Ending. Riley Green starting our 1 o'clock hour here on the ranch. Here's some promising news in cancer research. I guess researchers at MIT and Johns Hopkins have developed a new handheld device that could eventually help doctors detect some cancers earlier, including ovarian cancer. I'm going to tell you more about it coming up, but first, it's the Washboard Union with Whiskey Wings on the ranch. Come on.

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Zach Top with South Side of Sanity. Chris Jansen in there as well. Well, I saw this and I thought this is pretty good news for cancer research. Researchers at MIT and the Johns Hopkins have developed a new handheld device that could eventually help doctors detect some cancers earlier, including ovarian cancer. And of course, ovarian cancer can be especially difficult because many of the most common cases are now believed to actually begin in the fallopian tubes, where the earliest abdominal areas can be microscopic and be very difficult to sample. So the new device, it uses a tiny stream of fluid to gently collect living cells from one very specific area without destroying the surrounding tissue. And that means researchers can not only look at the cells, they can keep them alive, study and how they behave, and potentially even test how they respond to different treatments. Well, right now, this is still in the research stage, but it's not something that you're, you know, going to get your doctor to do tomorrow. But researchers believe that it could eventually lead to earlier cancer detection and more personalized treatment. And anytime science gets a little better at finding cancer earlier, well, you know what? That is encouraging news. Here's Tennille Towns with Sunshine's Free on the Ranch.

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Savannah G with Kiss My Glass on 99.7 The Ranch. Hey, tomorrow is National Day for Truth and Reconciliation. And here on The Ranch, we're going to be marking the day a little bit differently. We're going to be partnering with the Gord Downey and Shaney Wenjack Fund for a day to listen. 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It's a chance for all of us to listen, to learn, and to better understand. It's a day to listen tomorrow right here on The Ranch. I hope you have a great rest of your day. And we got more music to get you to 2 o'clock here this afternoon with Stella Lefty with Boston.

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our Tuesday afternoon together, getting started with Luke Combs and Be By You. Hello, once again. Welcome to the Ranch 99.7. My name is Jeff Dick, and we got a busy hour of music on the way. Tim McGraw still to come. We're going to hear from Sam Hunt.

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New one, Johnny Walker, Back to Me, after Jelly Roll and Heart of Stone on 99.7 The Ranch. Turning our eyes to the skies, we're looking at mainly cloudy skies throughout the day, a 30% chance of showers. Things should start to clear up this afternoon. Wind out of the west gusting to 50, a high of 17. Things stay clear this evening. That wind still out of the west and gusting to 50. Overnight low of plus 4 with the risk of frost. Then for tomorrow, sunshine early in the morning, then a mix of sun and cloud. 30% chance of showers in the afternoon and an expected high of 11. Here's Thomas Rhett. This one's called Country Again. You've got it on the ranch.

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Phone, keys, wallet. That is Lainey Wilson getting some help from John Mayer. All a part of our Tuesday afternoon together here on 99.7 The Ranch. Jeff Dick along for the ride. And, of course, tomorrow, big one on the calendar. It is Orange Shirt Day and the Day for Truth and Reconciliation. The town of St. Paul, very proud to be recognizing the day. They will feature a pipe ceremony, guest speakers, survivor stories, and family-friendly activities for children and youth. They encourage residents to wear orange and take part in this meaningful community event, all happening in St. Paul. Once again, for more information on that, you can check out the Town of St. Paul's Facebook page. Everything you need to know right there. Blake Shelton up next for us. This one's Some Beach, taking you back a few years on the ranch.

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Dierks Bentley getting a little help from the brothers Osborne for Burning Man. You're right here on the Ranch, 99.7. Jeff Dick with you on your Tuesday. The 3 o'clock hour is in sight. We'll be taking a look at this day in country music and finding out all the happenings of September 29th in that hour. And some great music on the way as well. Zach Topps on deck. But first, the pride and joy of Portage La Prairie, Manitoba. This is Doc Walker. That's all.

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Good Time Goes. New one there from Dallas Smith. You're listening to The Ranch 99.7. Jeff Dick is my name, and I hope you're having a fantastic Tuesday. Taking a look at that forecast, looking at clear skies tonight. Wind out of the west gusting to 50, and it will get a little chilly, a low of +4, and there is a risk of frost overnight as well. A full look at your forecast coming up a little later on this hour. Also, we'll take a look at this day in country music. First, it's Dean Brody. This is Time.

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New one from Tim and the Glory Boys, If I Go Missing on 99.7 The Ranch. Time for a closer look at this day in country music. A look at all the events of September 29th. Born on this day in 1907 was Orvin Grover Autry, better known as Gene Autry, who gained fame as the singing cowboy on radio, in movies, appearing in almost 100 films, and television for more than three decades, beginning in the 30s. His signature song is Back in the Saddle Again. Autry was the owner of the Los Angeles, California Angels Major League Baseball team from 1961 to 1997. He passed away 3 days after his 91st birthday at his home in Studio City, California. It was on this day in 1935 that Jerry Lee Lewis was born. The rock and roll and country music singer, songwriter, and pianist, known by the nickname The Killer, is the last surviving pioneer of 50s rock and roll music, and he would be the last surviving member of Sun Records' Million Dollar Quartet and the Class of 55 album, which altogether included Johnny Cash, Carl Perkins, Roy Orbison, and Elvis Presley. And it was on this day in 2008 that Alan Jackson released Country Boy, the third single from his album Good Time. It would go to number one on the U.S. Billboard Hot Country Singles chart, the song becoming Jackson's 25th number one hit, matching George Strait's record for the most number one hits by a country artist since January of 1990. It all happened on this day in country music. And speaking of, here's Alan Jackson with Country Boy, all a part of your Tuesday and all right here, 99.7 The Ranch.

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0: That is Tucker Wetmore. 3-2-1. You're on the Ranch 99.7 as we continue our march through your Tuesday afternoon. 4 o'clock almost here. That means local news, sports, and weather on the way. 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MyLakelandNow.com. 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Here's the James Barker Band.
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1: I'm Justin Goulet. A handshake agreement on the governance of the batting cage at Imperial Park could be replaced with a formal agreement outlining who owns and maintains the facility in Cold Lake. The Corporate Priorities Committee directed administration to enter into a deal with Cold Lake Minor Ball at a recent council meeting. Under the proposed MOU, the Baseball Association would continue to own and operate the batting cage while effectively renting the space from the city of Cold Lake. The intention of the agreement is to have documentation outlining the costs and responsibilities for both the association and city when it comes to the batting cage. Residents in Elk Point and County of St. Paul will be able to recycle items that might otherwise end up in landfills. Integrity Waste Solutions is said to have bins in place at the Ashmont, Malaig, St. Edward, St. Lena, Whitney Lake, and Vincent Lake landfills and transfer stations as of Thursday. Bins are also planned to be set up at the Floating Stone, Lac Sante, and Crestview sites. Officials say they'll start biweekly pickups every second Tuesday in Elk Point as of October 13th. Residents are asked to have their bags out by 7 in the morning on those days. And tomorrow is the National Day for Truth and Reconciliation. It coincides with Orange Shirt Day and the messaging that every child matters. The day is observed across the country and honors residential school survivors, victims, their friends, and families. For these stories and others, you can visit our website, MyLakelandNow.com.
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2: Now, the latest from Environment Canada. Clear skies tonight. Wind west at 30, gusting to 50. A low of +4 with the risk of frost. Then tomorrow, sunshine early in the morning, turning into a mix of sun and cloud. 30% chance of afternoon showers. Wind becoming northwest at 40, gusting to 60. A high of just 11. Clear into the evening with an overnight low of 0.
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in Boston, starting our 4 o'clock hour off right. Jeff Dick in the captain's chair. Welcome to your Tuesday afternoon. Your workday winding itself down, and we got some great tunes on the way to help that out. Megan Patrick up next. It's the new one from her called Your Daddy's Smile. Keep it right here.

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Shaboozy and Cowgirl, all a part of your Tuesday, and right here on the ranch, 99.7, Jeff Dick, along for the ride, hoping you're having a good day. You know, it's a weird world we live in. Everybody knows crime rates, always a thing that people are chatting about throughout the years, and London, England might just be one of the toughest cities when it comes to street crime. As a matter of fact, I just read somewhere that someone in London gets stabbed every 52 seconds. It's got to be the unluckiest guy in the world. That is your gutbuster of the day, hopefully bringing a smile to your face, brought to you by A-OK Shoes and Key Men's Apparel. More great country music still to come. Tim Hicks up next. This is The Pilot. You got it right here on the ranch.

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Jelly Roll, hands up. It's the Ranch 99.7, the Strathcona Performing Arts Center here in Bonnieville with a busy month of October, and it kicks off for them this Saturday. The Boo Review, a frightfully fun blacklight musical puppet show put on every year by the friendly inhabitants of a ghostly old graveyard. Going to be a great time again this Saturday at the Strathcona Performing Arts Center in Bonnieville. Tickets $15 to $20. It starts at 2 p.m. You don't want to miss it. Going to be a great time. Again, the Boo Review happening this Saturday. Saturday right here in Bonnieville at the Strathcona Performing Arts Center. Bobby Will's going to keep us rolling on this Tuesday. This is Down by the River.

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Me Without My Hometown, the latest from Owen Riegling for you here on the Ranch 99.7. Your workday almost complete. The 5 o'clock hour now in sight. It all starts with news, sports, and weather, so stick around for that. We've got Jordan Davis on the way, JoJo Mason's on deck. But first, it's High Valley and Fools.

0: Residents in Elk Point and County of St. Paul will be able to recycle items that might otherwise end up in landfills. Integrity Waste Solutions is said to have bins in place at the Ashmont, Maleg, St. Edward, St. Lena, Whitney Lake, and Vincent Lake landfills and transfer stations as of Thursday. Bins are also planned to be set up at the Floating Stone, Lac Sainte, and Crestview sites. Officials say they'll start biweekly pickups every second Tuesday in Elk Point as of October 13th. Residents are asked to have their bags out by 7 in the morning on those days. And tomorrow is the National Day for Truth and Reconciliation. It coincides with Orange Shirt Day and the messaging that every child matters. The day is observed across the country and honors residential school survivors, victims, their friends, and families. For these stories and others, you can visit our website, mylakelandnow.com.
1: Lakeland weather.
2: Taking a look at your forecast, a chilly evening ahead with clear skies, a low of +4 with a risk of frost. Tomorrow we'll see sunshine early in the day, bit of cloud cover in the afternoon with a 30% chance of showers. Wind out of the northwest at 40, gusting to 60. We'll see a high of 11, then clear into the evening, an overnight low of 0.
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3: The Ranch.

Don't tell me. That's Jason Aldean kickstarting 5 o'clock. Yes, another workday is complete. The drive home can begin and relaxation commences. The Big JD here with you. And we've got some great tunes headed your way this hour. One from Reba McEntire on the way. Absolute classic. Going to hear one from Kane Brown as well. All after Canadian Tennille Towns.

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0: The Ranch.

Ella Langley, loving life again. You're on the ranch, 99.7. I'm loving that we are back into hockey season. The Bonneville Pontiacs back on the road this weekend, still in search of their first victory of the new AJHL season. As a matter of fact, they kick off a five-game road trip Friday night in Drumheller. Then on Saturday, they will be in Calgary to battle the Canucks. Then it's trips to Lloydminster, Whitecourt, and Grand Prairie. Your next time to catch them here at home will be Friday, October 16th, when they play host to the Drayton Valley Thunder. Here's Brock Phillips. This one's called Something Else. You're on the ranch.

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Jeff Dick with you on your Tuesday. And you know, it's never too early to get your tickets in. You're invited to the Bonneville Oilman Society Christmas Bash. Yes, it's going to be a great time at the Bonneville Centennial Center Saturday, December 12th. Cocktails at 5:30, dinner at 7, catered meal and wine. Going to be some great live music as well. Lauren Mayel is going to be there. You can get a table of 8 for $640, or it's just $80 per person. If you'd like more information, you can contact Ray Lassard. He's the guy to talk to. 780-826-1175. That number again, 780-826-1175.

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Be By You, the latest from Luke Combs, wrapping up our time together on this Tuesday. I've been Jeff Dick. I hope you've enjoyed listening to the music as much as I've enjoyed playing it. I hope you have yourself a stellar evening ahead. We'll be back again on Thursday with another edition of the show. Don't forget, tomorrow we'll have some special programming for the National Day of Truth and Reconciliation. So I will see you on Thursday. Have a great night. I like